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0: Copy now.
1: Busy, we need to attempt a formal file, make a result. Seven 4 1 4 Sister Island Road, closest cross, in the North Shore Road, that counter to Nana, having a medical emergency for an 89-year-old female with no contact needs. 15-4 Jericho Manpower, National Regime Yonk, have a residue sign, 7414 Sister Island Road, closest cross, North Shore Road, that counter to Nana, for a medical emergency for an 89-year-old female with no contact needs. Thank you, Doc.

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1: Lewis Fashion Rescue,
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0: Officer 6 is going to be transporting one patient momentarily from Level School to Lewis County General.
1: 56 is going to be 9 County General with one patient.

0: Dispatch, all subjects.
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0: subjects. Thank you, transporting to Lieutenant General.
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0: Nigel Phillips.
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I'm going to for more information.

0: 铁网络。I'm going to be on foot, walking down the path, just down from the house. 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
1: Copy, Lou.
0: Creepy vehicle is deep. 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
1: Copy.
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0: 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We spoke with those males, told them to keep it down. We'll be clear in service.
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0: Kilo Los, be clear back in service. Also checking that drive complaint. Negative results, clear in service.
1: I'm just trying to find

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0: Yes, Kilo.
2: Kilo.
0: Thank you.
3: Hey, Julian, how's the service going?
0: Thank you. 3-3-1.
2: 3-3-1.

0: Which 703331. Can you give you one Lincoln, the Senator of the 5th, 312?
1: Three on the roof. We copy. We're 12 Harrisburg. We start that way.
0: Does it count?

0: Yeah.
1: Turn it over.

0: Pretty sure it was. We're out at Dollar General. No one in the area. We're gonna do an area check quick.
1: PD, call or VIP that. 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

Next question you're trying to make, I'll let you respond. 71-08 Belfort Road. Stop road and close across the High Falls Road for a 99-year-old female, conscious alert and breathing normally. Reporting general weakness, this person call. Could be a left turn even for a lieutenant you're trying to make. I'll let you respond. 71-08 Belfort Road. Stop road and close across the High Falls Road for a 99-year-old female, this person call. Reporting general weakness, could be a left turn.

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0: 再见。
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This is Beth Lewis, coming for Sprint TV. Lewis, this is Beth Lewis, coming for Sprint TV. Have requested a response, 6715, Hummingbird Lane. Almost crossed the Cardinal Lane, the town of Waldo. An 85-year-old male fell and his head. Is currently conscious, but was breathing normally. Repeating for Lewis, coming to rescue. Number 4 triggers on 6715 Hummingbird Lane, close to Cardinal Lane. 85-year-old male, currently conscious, but fell in his head. Cardinal Lane, we should stop.

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0: He's trying to use, what's this if only?
1: Receive, Alder, I'm going to contact Turtle. He's trying to use the light 58.

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0: 10-10-10-3-0 welfare check request. Called in from Water Street in Hartford. Came to the same L subject from last evening.
1: Someone's here with me.
0: Are you familiar with a complaint from last night for your final subject?
1: Negative.
0: There was a welfare check mental health point from last night. He was checked out, trying to get him a temporary residential through social services, and they stated that they wouldn't be able to assist him until he was a caller stating he is branding and ringing and cussing. There's going to be a tent at the Growing Brook campsite, not too far from 6276 Water Street, if you need the temperature for the exact location.

0: Someone received.
1: If you wanted a reference from last evening's call, that would be 26 David 157 00.

0: 5-0-6-7-1-0. I'm from Inkin in the Kansas Line of Evening State. 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
1: Someone's here, receive.
0: Three three
1: three. 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
0: 19924.

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0: Keep going up and copy.

1-2-3. 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Make sure they show you that trail for the 10-mile bikers. It comes across the backside of Long Pond. We aren't going to be able to get through with the pickup truck. It's just a Honda trail. 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But everything else should be able to get through with the pickup truck. I'll have him show me where it is. That's perfect. There's signs, but just have him take you down through there. Oh, you copy me? This is the new radio. Copy loud and clear. Were you able to copy me before I was on the other radio? That's affirmative. Loud and clear on both.

0: 14320. I have a East Henderson 6516 Crossroad in Catchland. Can you repeat 13 Lincoln?
1: Six 14 was covering.
0: Three

Chief 1, you got a copy? Chief 1, copy. How do you read me? Loud and clear, they all took off. I'm headed down to Apprentice Road. Receive.

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1: Go ahead.
0: We just got to our staging area. Just doing a radio check.
1: Copy that, loud and clear. Still reading me, alright?
2: Yeah, just I hear you, Chief. One, little bit of off and on. I got, all I got was a response to one message blank, but everything's pretty good so far.
1: Copy that.

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1: Try again.
0: Josiah.
1: That's affirmative, hear you loud and clear.
0: Copy that.
1: Urgency point C3. Be advised, we come across the whole road and never lost signal, so we should be all set with radio communication.
2: Copy that, you're still reading me already. I'm on the move.
1: That's affirmative, I'm on portable.

0: Desire to keep one.
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0: 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Yeah, Carl just wants to make sure where you are located right now, because he said he didn't meet you anywhere.
1: You're not copy. Can you try again?
0: Yeah, sorry. Carl just wants to make sure where you are, and if you've seen any riders yet, he said he did not come across you guys at all.
1: We have not seen any riders. We're down to Fish Creek Road and Wood Hall Road intersection. 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
0: All right, he said that's perfect. Just wanted to confirm that. Thank you.

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1: 33?
0: New York, Frank, Robert Henry, 3604. Frank, Robert Henry, 3604. It's going to be Greg Roden bringing him home.
1: 30, 1042.

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0: Continue to status that way when you get a chance, and a fellow officer these days.
1: Receive,
0: thank you.
1: 10-44.

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1: Copy.

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Around 10, bro. Copy that.

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1: It's 614 Lewis. I'll take care of it.
0: 3311.

0: 710, show us out with Montana Plate. I got it when you're ready.
1: Go ahead, 710.
0: David, Adam, Frank, 260, DAF 260, out of Montana. We're on the corner of 26th and 294. Mike, West Line.
1: Check me,

0: 710, we'll go ahead with the climb radio when you're ready.
1: 961-873-063. Say again, 961-873-063. Put the status on that in the plate when you get a chance, please.
0: Status on both is now.
1: Yes, appreciate it.
0: 11-14.

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1: 718-11-9.

0: Yeah, I just wanted to let you know they had me move down near to the Bachelor Road at the bottom of the big hill. Some of the riders' GPSs were telling them to go down the beach to Bachelor Road, so they had me move down a little bit.
1: Received.

0: Chief 3, Chief 1.
1: Pilot for all.
0: Yeah, you still got people coming by. That's affirmative. We probably had 25 by now. 25.

Copy that. 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That was for the 10 milers, and they're all done. So we will not be using that trail anymore. Breezy, sounds good. And you're right, that is not accessible by vehicle. That would be UTV only. Copy.

0: T3 to Josiah. Is everything okay down there? We couldn't read your transmission.
1: Yeah, everything's all right. I just was letting you know and Chief One know that one of the riders informed us that a GPS tracker was sending them down the best of the road at the bottom of the hill, so they had me move down there to make sure that nobody goes that way.

Mike 123, did you copy the fire? Copied as far as that everything was okay. 3, he stated that there was a couple riders trying to go down to Moose Road, so he's trying to reroute them to make sure they don't get off the path.

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2: second mobile service, bus 35. 7-1-0, Lewis.
1: Lewis,
2: 7-1-0. Rolling data on New York, please, when you're ready.
1: Go ahead.
2: David King, 4767. MDK 4767 26 and 294.
1: Randy. 11 and

0: Chief 3 to Chief 1. Chief 1 on. Yeah, some of the 50 milers are on their second leg already. You should have a total of 19 50 milers, and they said they had a group of like 15 of them come through the second time already. Racing. Are you guys going to do one final sweep at the end, or how's that going to work? Yeah, Carl will still be coming by you guys to tell you when you're good to go. Racing. But you guys have a known last person or something like that? We do not, as they are still coming through yet. Copy. I have to do one more sweep of the trailer on the pond. We had a 12-year-old that started late. We didn't know about. Greasy.
1: Okay, 3-3.
0: 3-3, let's be clear, back in service, 4-0-2-7.
1: Okay, 3-3, 11-38.

0: Всем он делаю.
1: I was Delaware, Mike DLIC, when you're ready.
2: Go ahead.
1: 140-2594. I say again, 140-2594.
2: Okay, 140.

0: मिसी चाहिए।
1: 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Did you run that scenario for New York as well?

0: are you requesting that plate for the DLIC run in New York?
1: Play with New York, so if I can get SNR for the client ID for the Delaware license, I would appreciate it. Thank you.
0: Thank you so much.

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1: Go ahead.
0: That subject is not on file in New York State.
1: Received, thank you.
0: Welcome,

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1: Pretty thick.
0: Gallup, New York, Henry, Mary, Tom, 1998, HMT, 1998, Vitamin 12D, Nurse Cross, Domser,
1: 11. 3 Delta Alpha Fox Tower, 48.

0: 706, Lewis.
1: Yeah.
0: We're going to be en route to SP Lee, pick up a file 5, followed by the agency number by IO.
1: Right,
0: 8-1,
1: receive 3.

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1: Hello, this is 1.

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0: 3230 was.
1: I'm 3230.
0: Can you open me a fraud complaint? 6926 George Street, Krogan, halted by SP United.
1: Yeah,
0: that's
1: number listed.
0: Edward 3,
1: D3. Thank you. 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

Chief Long. 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We have a couple 30 miles still going by, but we've just got our first couple 50 miles on our second loop, we believe. Received a group of 50 miles and said there was like 15 of them together, and then the rest of the 50 milers are going to be spread out with them. Received. 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I gotta wait till they're all done.

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0: 903, I have a drive complaint, the early 12 lot, Brook Street.
1: Hi, Governor, come behind us. We're going to be informed into the fair town.
0: Okay, 12 report.

0: 9-0-4, flight screen New York, Floyd Henry Edwards 3417. Floyd Henry Edwards 3417.
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1: Thank you, thank you, Jones.

0: 7-0. Truth ending mileage 17458. Say again, 17458 for the Town Grade Court.
1: 13, 7-1-0, 13-0.

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0: 3-3-0. 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
1: 5-3-0-2.

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Go ahead, Chief One. Do you guys have any updates? Call back, you were broken. Do you guys have any update up there of how much longer a couple of volunteers just went by? I can find out. Do you know which ones went by you? Have you seen the black? Carl's got a black F-250. It wasn't Carl, it was some of the people along the trail, but we just had two vehicles go down through past us. Recently they could be getting close to the last one coming to you then. That's affirmative. We haven't seen anybody in a little while. Alright, I'll walk up and see how many of the 50s they've had crossed through the finish line so far. Yeah.

0: to C1, C3.
1: Go ahead.
0: Carl just stopped by, said we're all clear to head back. The end of the race is all the way down to the Fish Creek Road, right?

0: Yeah, they're actually, they're finishing back up here to Camp Oshkosh, where the end is.
1: That's affirmative, but all the 50s are down past us, so we're heading out.
0: VC, yeah, he's headed back to the hall then.
1: That's affirmative.
0: They just said they got, they're waiting on one 30-mile person yet, and I think there's going to be 10 more of the 50s coming yet.
1: Copy. It shouldn't be much longer. It was probably 15, 20 minutes since we've seen anybody go by us.
0: Reese, I'm going to wait up here till the end, then I'm headed back.
1: Receive. Program C4 to Josiah, you got copy.

0: 14. I believe I have the owner of that item on the phone. I was coming from the hotel or your office.
1: 5195.
0: Stand by.

0: 3330 is Vehicle Town, New Jersey. Okay. New Jersey, Zebra 88, Union, Union, Boy. Repeating, Zebra 88, Union, Union, Boy. 2812 southbound and Bentley Road.
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0: We in town grade court, in and out to LCJ, starting mileage the same as Indy.
1: 13-13-16.
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0: This is Roger, I'll say one.
1: This is Sean, I will say one.
0: One on scene.
1: 13, I will say one on scene. 13, 17.

0: 3D3D, I'm in your quantity when you repair.
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0: I think I'll have one at zero, 13, thank you.

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0: 3 Schools Vehicle Stop, temporary tag, New Jersey.
1: Northbound
0: 32. Gonna be 527768 Victor, so temp tag out of New Jersey. I'm gonna be 12 near Crosby Lake Road.
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0: 7-1-0, Lewis.
1: I'm here.
0: We arrived at LCJ. Our ending mileage is 17470. Say again, 17470.
1: 13-13-33.
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0: 704-330. I have a burglary not in progress. 8409, they are lethal.
1: Dispatch, okay, one. One is en route to wind.
0: If you know, if I want to route to wind, 3-3-4.
1: Copy.

0: 海南九十六最上面上面六。
1: 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He was driving to the parking lot. 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Clipped somebody else's dinner. They got belligerent with her, said that they were going to call her in for a vehicle hit and run. 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
0: First Mania Commercial, 19051 Mary Nora, repeating. 19051 Mary Nora. Second Mania New York, Mary Boy King, 4710. Mary Boy King, 4710.
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0: Those are both going off. Can you just advise that? All four? Oh, yes, sir.
1: Thank you, stand by.

Copy, thanks.

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Good afternoon. Louis Dispatch, there's an incident. 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

0: 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I'm in clearance service, 3-5, Courtney.
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0: 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We're going to be responding.
1: 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We're responding to the call 14-3.

0: 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What was the address of that medical Long Pond Road on the road?
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I have a request for a cruise back to base. 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I have a request for a cruise back to base.

Beginning Lewis County, first step to all call. 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

0: Who's this? What was that for?
1: Go for four.
0: Be advised. There is a DAT officer on scene. Honeywell from Jervis, that is correct. What's your ETA?
1: Do you have an ETA?
0: Okay, I'm going to ETA 1443.

0: Tower Lower.
1: We're on.
0: You guys are EMT on scene now.
1: Okay. 1444.

0: 647 LSR 4.
1: Go files report.
0: The advisor and EMT on scene for the bike race after they're evaluating now. Patient has a history of heart failure and respiratory distress.
1: Four copies, Simon ETA.
0: Copy. Can you come in by the sawmill, keep right around the building, the house is in the back by the water.
1: Four copies.

0: 34 7. 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
1: 13 13 0 1.

0: 714 Lewis,
1: I'm 12177 clear.
2: I'm Village Level clear. I'll give him a call. 327 12 East Parkersburg Grove clear.
0: This is the

0: Dispatch, Alpha 4, we're going to be in route with Lieutenant General.
1: 1, Lieutenant General, 1506. The phone subject resides in Danville, Virginia, saying they're being pressed over the phone by a tenant subject currently staying 7491 Statement 12 Lavo.
2: Copy, all rambling.
1: 1506.

0: 330 Lewis. I tried to contact Mr. Dickel multiple times, negative results. I left him a message. If he recontacts, you can put him through myself.
1: 8 seconds, 13.

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1: Sound
0: 3-3-3. New York, Lincoln John Sam, 7496. Lincoln John Sam, 7496. I'll be out steer 12 and Cherry Street.
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0: 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I have a Texas client ID on your bird.
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0: It's going to be Texas 494-60251. Repeating, 494-60251.
1: Thank you, bye-bye.

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0: Thursday, 13:27.

0: 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It's going to be the driver, passenger, took off.
1: 15-33.
2: 3-3 Lewis,
1: yeah. 15-33, 15-33.

0: 3332. Do you have any sign of him yet? Copy, I'm not sure if you're aware of this dog barking someplace.
1: Copy, I believe it's before, right out front where my vehicle is.
0: Receive, that wouldn't be shocking.
2: What was his direction of travel from where he was?
0: Southbound towards the woods, towards Fort Martin.
2: Copy.
0: Oh, I was on one.

0: for dispatch 3D player, have a request for you to respond 7224 Sweeney Road. Calling 3, the barrel is on fire and is spreading out of control. A building approximately 15 feet away along with the woods. The team for 3D fire, have a request for you to respond 7224 Sweeney Road, across Craig Road. The barrel is on fire and is spreading. It's at approximately 15 feet away.
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2: Unit 3 responding.
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0: responding,
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1: Be advised, our tone's inside and activated with that page.

0: This is my concern, the plan has been taken for half of that town. You can just regard it, we'll find out an announcement.
1: 3G Chief 2 Lewis, show me and row. Glenville Engine, you can respond. I'll meet you up there.

0: Birmingham base to Cornfield Chief. Chief 2-1. You want a tanker from up here?
1: That's affirmative.
0: Copy. Be out of service here momentarily.
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0: This is going to be a very small fire in a barrel. Uranium tanker, you can disregard.
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0: Yeah, this is going to be just past the middle road. 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
1: 10-4.

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0: Chief 2-1.
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Roger, Southwest Carthage Fire, Lewis County Church and Rescue, response 23, 1-0 Roberts Road for a rekindle of the evening fire. 18 West Carthage Fire, Lewis County Church and Rescue, response 3310 Roberts Road, off of Old State Road for a rekindle.

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0: 4 is responding, Roberts Road.
1: 15 Charles 4 on Route 1633, Collins Street, there's an awful lot of smoke, the flames visible.

0: 384.
1: Did
0: you get a fire call on the Roberts Road?
1: That's a permanent fire safe that is killing the airplane.
0: Everything, just making sure I came through Jefferson CAD.
1: Repeat, 16 to 5.

first dispatch, second challenge for West Carthage, cancel and fire, respond to a rekindle, 3310 Roberts Road. Location of VA fire. Repeating, second challenge, West Carthage,

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0: Alright, do you call a report that there are flames visible and a lot of smoke involved?
1: One Sergeant Scott.

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1: Cancel, I think you're 6041.

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0: Willis Fire, West Carthage Chief, I'm responding to that call.
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1: I'll be out of service 5126.
0: Commander Don. We're on scene. Where would you like us?
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0: you want to go around me?
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2: West Kansas City, John St., 1553.

0: Bless her, Chief. Go ahead. It's going to be the whole pile where the hay is. Burning pretty good on the back side as well. The middle of the pile is smoldering, but majority over here next to that barn is got flames in it. Understood. You might as well consider the whole pile, Pete. Great, Steve. Homeowner's gonna have to end up getting a crack hole here. That's a good copy. You all set for gas to land the center operation?
1: I told you so, sir.
0: Yeah, we can start putting some water to the top of it. They're gonna be out relatively quick. Great, Steve.

0: T3, we have a subject down the line that's transferred over to Channel Rico. The subject you're looking for, they have eyes on him. Stand by for a phone transfer.
1: Copy, telephone please.
0: 1700.
1: I'll let you know. Copy, we're back at Murphy Road right now. We're going to have to swipe slightly, but we'll stand by.
0: Go ahead, the area of Market Street.

0: That's a Route 22, high C. Command on. See, my canister lane is just about out of the water. They're taking me tanker. Is your tanker going to be able to make back down that driveway by the camper?
1: Yeah, if he can get that running, he's trying to get that pump running now.
0: That's a good copy.
2: Copy. Probably headed over towards Pawsterville, like that area apparently.

0: What's this at, West Coast Command?
1: West Coast Command.
0: For the West Coast Chief, he's requesting Rutland to set up a fuel site on the Roberts Road last later now, and a tanker to the scene, please.
1: I see West Coast Chief requesting Rutland to set up a fuel site on Roberts Road last for now, tanker to the scene, 1705.
0: That'd be closer to the Copenhagen area.
1: 1705.

dispatch Rutland Fire, the request of West Carthage Chief. We're assigned for a rekindle 3310 Roberts Road, requesting you that we land a full site, last one on the Copenhagen side, dangerous directly to the scene. Repeating Rutland Fire, per West Carthage Chief. Respond for a rekindle 3310 Roberts Road, requesting you establish a toll site on Roberts Road, the last one towards the Copenhagen side, and dangerous directly to the base.

0: second town for Rutland Fire. Wisconsin Chief requests you respond to the rekindle 3310 Roberts Road, Denmark. They request you establish a soul site on Roberts Road, the last one in closest Copenhagen, catered directly to the scene. Repeating second town for Rutland Fire. For Wisconsin Chief respond for rekindle 3310 Roberts Road in Denmark. Cell site to be established on Roberts Road, the last one in, closest to Copenhagen, tankers directly to the
1: sea. Who is this, Ash? What kind of scan?
0: Dispatch on what kind of scan?
1: For what kind of speed is requesting all those tankers, please?
0: Bravo Fire.

Dispatch, Level 5, sir, request a West Carthage Chief respond tanker to a rekindle 3310 Roberts Road in Denmark. Standing A fire. Repeating Level 5, sir, request a West Carthage Chief respond tanker 3310 Roberts Road, Denmark. Standing A fire.

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1: 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A rekindle 3310 Roberts Road. 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
1: Rowan, engine 1. 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
2: engine 1. So, Rowan, engine 1 responding. Be advised, I got a phone call from the mayor. 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
1: This is Rowan, engine 1 responding. 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

0: Francis has levels I can tell you've been requested by West Carthage Respond Team versus the Santa Rescandal 3310 Robert Jordan, Denmark. Repeating the second call for level, you've been requested by West Carthage T to respond tankers to the scene of a rekindle 3310 Roberts Road, Denmark.
1: What is fire control afterwards, Chief?
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1: 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I need to use the fire channel. Second phone, see bring the fire.

Fire coordinator. Second officer, Brandon, fire coordinator. No, Brandon, respond to Anderson, I think number rekindle 3310 Roberts Road. Reconvene, second intelligent and Brandon, fire coordinator. 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

0: Evidente, por favor.
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0: Sir, dispatch, West Carthage, command. West Carthage, command. I had no response from New Bremen.
1: Hello, New Bremen, Tanker 1 and 0.
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2: West Carthage Command, copy, Lewis. Lewis, can you just advise me on the tankers that have called in route, please?
0: From Rutland, New Bremen, Casterland, Lawville, Beaver Falls.
2: Understood, West Carthage Command has them documented. Thank you, Lewis.
0: 1725.

0: Panther indicator over, shooting the whole file, bud. 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That cartridge can, 360 has been completed. You do have some hot hay in the back corner, still smoldering, still a little bit of flame.
1: Northern

0: 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West Carthage Command.
1: You want to tell Site Staff to check the truck again?
0: Either spot on the East Road will work, bud.
1: Hey, copy. I'm in route, my bumper's hanging there. I'll stop at the truck, straight address, sir.
0: Understood. We're also putting one at the Station Road bolt launch as well.
1: Hey, copy. Just as I used to be doing that other tanker, I can pick off and run as a tanker, too. After Bridge Chief, the West Carthage Chief, Northern Approach.
0: West Carthage Chief.
1: Peter, we got the tanker out ahead of us, and we got five personnel for manpower. Would you like them as well?
0: That's affirmative.

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1: Coming in on the Robert Grover Champion site with an engine waywalker

0: 3911. Proceed to the scene until instructed further.
1: West Park, did you give me up? Master Bridge, please.
0: Command on.
1: Peter, you're locked on before. It's okay to bring command power.
0: That's affirmative, Chief. He just did bring manpower.
1: Well, you got a spare engine, too, if you're going to need it anywhere.
0: Zero 03 to 01. When you get here, he's probably going to have you set up with a holding tank in front of your engine at the mouth of the driveway just as soon as you get here.
1: Okay, we'll see you in a little bit.
0: Great.

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1: That's 10-4, I hope direct. I don't have a pump on this bus.

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1: Go ahead for command.
0: Hello, John, King Dog, Green Plantation, cut it off over here.
1: That's affirmative, they confirm to you.
0: On the loud, can you hear the loud thing you have at?
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1: We're right now, but you ain't got nobody down there. 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
2: Fire control, Beaver Falls, tankers are on the scene.
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1: Stand by.

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0: Rutland Tanker 1, I'd like you to back in so we can use your water.
1: Where would you like it? 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
0: We're going to back right in that main driveway there where our engine is.
1: Okay, we're all lined up here on the old state road.
0: That's affirmative. You're right where the driveway is. We're backing in off the old state.

0: We just spoke with them. That's not him. They haven't seen anybody.
1: You go ahead again with that, please.
0: We spoke with them. It's not him. They haven't seen anybody.
1: Yeah. Copy that. Appreciate it.

0: 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Understood, thank you.
1: Last card, please come in.
0: Here, come over to the next driveway here.
1: I see a box for heads up there.

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1: The bridge has arrived, 1742.
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0: Lewis, agree with you, State of Carolina.
1: I'm seeing 1746.
0: Go ahead and
1: give us some water on the blue line, please.
0: Good copy.
1: Caller is stating there's no injuries. Drive the Buick Encore. I'm going to just tell you that it's Karma. That's the advantage to drivable. All tankers operating on the scene. The fill sites are going to be at the East Road and the end of the Station Road at the boat launch. East Road, Station Road at the boat launch.
0: Where's the first tanker on scene?
1: National first tanker on scene, 1747.

0: Travis, just be careful. 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I'm not hammered too hard, but if they want less, I can drop it back. Now, I'm just giving you a heads up. That's a 75 PSI nozzle. Carson's on 100 PSI.
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0: New Ferry Station is going to be Lincoln Nora John 5470. 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
1: Natural Bridge Chief, we got a tanker coming out right behind you.
0: Okay, Peter, we're going to slide this all the way for a second.

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I'll try to minimize the tankers on your side so we don't turn it that long too much and get one stuck.

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1: The first car is going to be ZRO, pass on both, and then the second registration one is there.
0: Perfect, go on.
1: New York, John George Young, 6769. John George Young, 6769. Status on that, separate DLIC, client ID.
0: Go on.
1: New York, 957-884-619. 957-884-619.
0: That is on both plates. Indiana, phone down.
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0: Do we have a spare engine we can set up in the driveway for a relay? 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
1: Don't back any more tankers in over there then. 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
1: Okay, receive. 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
0: That'll work for us.

0: 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Go ahead. Are you alternating tankers down East Road and Station Road? I haven't seen any yet.
1: We're wheeling in if they can go to either one. We'll send some of them your way. Wildville, Beaver Falls, tankers, and the Bremen tankers can go to the Station Road boat launch.
0: Please see if I got tanker now, please.

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0: Hey, you put my cell phone 301 out at Bridgeview for a follow-up. 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

0: I have him hit top bus in the back before he move up front. 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

0: MTV 23, Lincoln King 61, 23, LK 61. Second one, 73, John David 98, 73, JD 98. Third one, 85, Lincoln David 41, 85, LD 41.
1: Thank you so much.
0: I also have two interstate driver's license strip. Turn ready. New York 520-669-888. 520-669-888. Second one, New York 784-260-973. 784-260-973.
1: Thank you so much.

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1: This is

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3111. 3111. What's that pressure on that outgoing discharge? 40. We need to go to 80.

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1: Seven N 661A Lewis, I get status on the three registrations and the two CIDs.
2: This is 7N661. Status on the client ID is showing valid. Status on the first plate expired 8/31/24. The status on the next two plates showing expired 8/31/2023.

Who is that copy? Can I get a year and model before you expired? Please.

0: 7961, the caller, and that's Chief Model 999, expiry date 3124. Honda, all in red, expired 31-2023. Michigan and ATV, expired 8-31-2022.
1: To get you out of there before you get stuck. Break it down. .4911 to .3111, are you supplying me still?
2: That's correct. We're just not really the other exit.
1: I just need to come up on here.
2: Where is
1: it? Memo danger. I'm all dangerous direct to other Phil Slay, other Nistro at the time.

7661A. The 2021 Can-Am expired 2023. 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

0: around 6 weeks on the loose. The years of these ATVs are 2024, or is that when they expired?
1: That is the expiration.
0: Can we get the model year for them, please?

7661A. So the PNM is a 2021. Honda is a 2013. The Polar MSC is 2016.

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0: 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Castor Lander, on your left. 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Again, nice and easy. 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
1: Zero has been turned over to K-9-1. I'll be clear, back in service.
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1: Master Bridge Chief 2, the West Carthage Command. Go ahead, bud. We're going to be all set in the back here. I don't think we're going to have any more hot spots unless they start messing around with it again. I think you can probably break everything down if you want. Pretty soon we'll start getting some tankers come close as well. Pretty soon.

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2: I'll put command, Lawville Tanker's getting filled right now.
0: Understood. Thank you, return.
2: Crazy.
0: Is that your last tanker over there?
2: Negative.
0: Why don't you fill your last tanker when you shut that fill site down?
2: Receive. If you can come, Firefighter Morales, loose from my department, I have to come down here if we can help you.
0: Receive. Soon as she's done on a hand line here.
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0: I'll be clear back in service.
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0: Ear hole. We're just going to switch something around and it will empty that hole in.
1: Okay, so we don't need to dump any more tankers in it.

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0: What do you need?
1: Just trying to get to a conference engine. You got a second go inline?
0: Fine, call me. Again. Airball tankers, be advised, I got water back on East Road.
2: That's over 301, that was over 702.
1: 1398 East.
0: And. Route 1 command.
3: Captain, you still need Route 1 tankers.
0: How much you got in there, Marky? How much water in the holding tank? How much water in the holding tank?
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1: Go ahead.
0: You can return to service, thank you.
1: Repeat, thank you.

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Beaver Falls, 33, you can return. Copy that, after they get the drop tank back on.

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1: Go ahead.
0: Yeah, so they just inquire and they go back.
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0: Ready, Steve?
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0: 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Command on. Kathy, I heard that we're done with Tango now. Am I clear to go ahead and return? You need me back.
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0: 3330, all the domestic, 7209, Warfare Road, and close of cross, Kennedy, Pearl Street, south of the village of Fort Lyden.
1: Bravo.
0: 714 West CSB, VNO. I received the caller reporting unit. He's a neighbor. Can hear yelling from the resident. If you're the email app, threatened the email app. Unknown drug, alcohol, or weapon. By the regular permit. Last name to the resident. Thank you, Cole.

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0: Beaver Falls Base to Beaver Falls Tanker 1, come in. We copy. 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

0: Just any available Scout Patrol. I report a transfer in the area of 3630 River Road, Lionsdale.
1: Yeah, I'm heading to that domestic as well. We'll check it out.
0: We just moving in regards to 41S. The color guys are having a party in the area. I believe they're setting off multiple things. Can feel the house leaking. He's requesting somebody up there. Thank you.

0: 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You can also show both units en route to 3601 River Road around Bernstein Road at the moment.
1: 3601.

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1: 3 feet, he's back in full service.

0: 32 patrols for 50 Link. We just be advised. I believe there is a wedding on Davis Bridge Road. Roger, wedding. Possibly.
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1: The caller reported 7109 Wilson Road, right at the Cole residence.

0: Just be advised, it was a firework that went off, not any shots fired. The homeowner was advised to quit that activity and will be clear the same 6
1: Thank you.
2: Copy direct, clear, sir.
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0: Senator Green, 3D3-1-3-2, that's a fixed vehicle. Any in front of 3434-0177. Had a clearance for close to cross the street road.
1: 31 Lewis, I'm at Bay Level, fine.
2: 3-0-3, copy, 812, hold 0.
0: The 331, the caller arrived approximately 30 minutes ago. He had a notification on his ring camera that an Arab looking male came up, was knocking on his door, went back down to his minivan, said the end of the driveway was his four ways on, been there for approximately 30 minutes. He's walking up and down the driveway. No one's home at the residence at this time. Requesting patrol come out, check it out.
1: Copy.